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Heart broke so deep it broke it to a melody that day.

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1: My girl just caught me.
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0: 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Groovy, groovy.
1: Nummer 338.

0: Oyeke, Demo, Oyeke, Jello, Oyeke, Owo, Oyeke,
1: Oyeke, Oyeke. 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